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How far off I sat and wondered. 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
3: What's Jack Ag News on the RFD Radio Network? I'm DeLaws Yonke. Grain and soybean futures were higher yesterday, partially with concern related to supply getting worldwide from Russia and Ukraine as tensions there continue. Also, world ag supply and demand estimates yesterday were considered neutral to slightly bullish. Corn futures were up 20 cents yesterday. The yield was a bit surprising. A national yield from National Ag Statistics at 180.7 bushels an acre, down 3% and also lower than the average trade guess. At 88.5 million harvested acres, that would produce a 16 billion bushel crop, with usage expected at 16.33 billion. As a result, there's a drop to ending stocks by 137 million bushels at 1.653 billion. Soybean ending stocks were raised 10 million to 320 million bushels. The Ag Department had a significant planting increase for soybeans at more than 85.7 million acres, with a national yield of 52.7. Illinois corn yield was put at 212 bushels an acre, production at 2.32 billion bushels. Soybean yield was put at 67 bushels an acre, with production at 698 million. Both of those figures would be records if achieved. All right, from our Washington correspondent, Matt Kay, USDA's Risk Management Agency is giving farmers more time to pay crop insurance premiums.
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0: 93.3 The Drive. That's Nazareth and Love Hurts here on The Morning Drive with John and Nancy. Nice to see you. It's 5:43. I commuted in with my radio wife this morning.
1: He had to pick me up. The car's in the shop.
0: I'm glad that that you opened the garage door and left the light on, because I'm not at your place enough at night to really remember which house is yours.
1: Yeah, that's why I did it.
0: So it worked. You were on it. Thank you.
1: Yeah, so, I'd added an extra 15 minutes or 20 minutes to your ride.
0: A little bit, but it guarantees that you're on time for work.
1: I'm always on time, except Monday. Or was it Tuesday?
0: I don't know. I'm all for science. I'm a science guy. I like science a lot. Always respectful of people who take the time to be smart and figure out the problems of the world and commit to researching them and fixing them. On occasion, however, I feel like some of this energy could be used to do something else. Team of scientists, team of researchers got together and have figured out through lab trials and all kinds of things like that, that a lot of us are holding our coffee cup wrong.
1: How's that?
0: Well, apparently when you walk and you hold it by the handle, you spill coffee. I don't, but some people do.
1: Well, how are we supposed to hold it?
0: Well, the handle, it turns out, after all this research, the handle, it turns out, is misleading, and using it while walking causes the coffee to slosh against the cup's walls and spill over the sides. The better method is to claw grip the cup, wrapping fingers around the top rim of the cup instead. That grip gives more stability while walking and cuts down on spills. A team of research scientists
1: are wasting their time. Wasted a lot of time, basically. Wasted time.
0: So
1: I'm saying.
0: So here's to hoping that helps you not spill coffee on your fingers this morning. Wow. And who's funding that is what I want to know. Is that me?
1: My
0: tax dollars? Anyway, it is 5:44. My wife was lamenting that it's probably going to rain again today. You know, she's a grade school teacher, just getting underway, would like to take the children outside.
1: Yeah, there's some in the forecast. It's the Stats Heating, Cooling, and Appliance forecast. There's basically a chance of showers and possibly a thunderstorm, for most of the day. Otherwise, cloudy, a high near 82. 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
0: All right, let's get you in the win column with some prizes this morning. We'll tell you what they are next.
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10: No, please. 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
13: It's showtime!
0: Yeah! That means winning time is coming up. At 6:10, we'll play the Who Are You game, give you a chance to win tickets to the TT races at the Peoria Motorcycle Club. 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
1: At 7:10, another round of Question Impossible and another $50 to the Burger Barge if you can answer it correctly today.
0: Yeah, and how would you like to be the workplace of the week? Have us bring you a free lunch on Friday. Yes, that's correct. You would like that. So we're going to tell you how to get in that drawing, too. But first, Dexy's Midnight Runners on the Drive.

0: Barracuda's Heart's getting us rolling on the morning drive this morning. It is 5:55, kind of another rainy one today, potentially. Stats, heating, cooling, and appliance forecast. Looks like showers and storms today. High of 82. Really foggy this morning when I started out. Kind of getting out on Knoxville there. It was pretty foggy. I don't know if that's continuing, but chance of storms also tonight. And then some more rain tomorrow, so we're kind of in that mode. 85 is a high expected tomorrow, and we're at 71 in downtown Peoria. Mark and Digger from the TV show on Discovery, Moonshiners, they're coming to Peoria. They're going to be here for the Peoria Motorcycle Club's TT races here in a couple weeks.
1: You can do like a meet and greet with them.
0: Yeah, hopefully they'll bring some moonshine.
1: Yeah.
0: We'll see. I'm not sure if they do that or not. We'll figure that
1: probably
0: out.
1: Probably not.
0: You can win tickets to those races on the Who Are You game. We'll do that at 6:10.
1: Illinois. That's where the winning $1 billion Powerball ticket was bought. But it wasn't in Peoria. It was Quincy. Someone purchased the ticket at the Hy-Vee Fast and Fresh gas station in Quincy. The lump sum cash payout is just over $450 million. The Illinois Department of Public Health is not adopting new federal child vaccine guidelines and will continue following recommendations by the American Academy of Pediatrics. Public health experts have raised concerns that spacing out shots like President Trump suggested can lead to an increased risk that children become infected with a vaccine-preventable disease before returning for another visit. A study found kids and teens in the U.S. get the majority of their calories from ultra-processed foods like frozen pizza, microwavable meals, chips, and cookies. The research, which analyzed the diets of over 33,000 youth aged 2 to 19 across the U.S., noted the overall poor nutrient profile of the ultra-processed foods. Now with traffic, here's Ken Zerski.
2: Fog this morning, but the rain should hold off until after the morning rush hour. Watch for a car fire cleanup close to downtown on John Gwynn and Merriman Court. That's John Gwynn between MacArthur Highway and Richard Pryor Place. 272-1813 is the OSF Medical Group Traffic Spotter Hotline. 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
0: Cubs bats still hot. They beat the Nationals 12-6 yesterday there in Washington. I believe they play one more out there today, so keep it going. Cardinals beat the Phillies 7-1. Cards had the day off today. White Sox beat the Reds 5-0. They play one more in Chicago today. And baseball continues in Peoria. Beloit is in town. The Snappers and the Chiefs go at it again tonight at Dozer Park at 6:35. Peoria won yesterday, which is cool. And you know what starts today? The NFL preseason. There's a whole slate of preseason NFL games.
1: Really?
0: Yeah.
1: Hey, here we go.
0: Bears aren't playing today, but a lot of other people are. So if you're getting ready for football, there you go. And the PGA's FedEx St. Jude Cup Championship in Memphis tees off this morning at 7.
1: We're going to see a chance of showers and storms throughout the day today. Otherwise, mostly cloudy and 82. It's 71 downtown.
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0: All right. Summer's coming to a close soon. What's the best thing you did this summer? There are a lot of people who are going like, I didn't do anything this summer. I might be one of them. Anyway, we'll find out at 6:30. 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

0: is BTO. And it's here on 93.3 The Drive, number one for classic hits at 6:09. I'm John Riley. Nancy Flagg is right here.
1: Good morning. You sound surprised.
0: No, I'm honored.
1: Oh, is that it?
0: That's the sound of
1: all
0: honor.
1: All right. It is the Stats Heating, Cooling, and Appliance forecast. Mostly cloudy. A chance of a shower and storm today throughout the day. High of 82. It's 71 downtown.
2: Who are you?
3: That's the man's name.
2: That's whose name?
3: Yes.
2: Well, go ahead and tell me.
3: Who?
4: I know that, dude.
0: Did you know that the Peoria Motorcycle Club TT race, which is coming up here on August 22nd, did you know, Nance?
1: I did.
0: That this race is the oldest continuously run dirt track motorcycle race in the world. Isn't that interesting? You don't find that
1: very interesting?
0: Right here in Peoria. How about that? And
1: cool.
0: if you would like to attend that world famous event, all you have to do is tell us who our mystery celebrity voice is this morning. It's somebody very famous, and they're in the news for some reason today. And if you can identify them and be the first to do so, you're going to the TT.
1: Correct.
0: At PMC.
1: Yep.
0: All right, so this is one of the... You're not going to know who this is. You'll have no idea. Somebody will know. This is one of those things where you know it or you don't. It's familiar or it isn't. Let's see if we can get a winner today. Who is this? Who is that? 685-9393. That's area code 309. 685-9393. Somebody knows who that is, and we'll find out next.
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0: It's 6:13 here on The Morning Drive with John and Nancy, and we're playing the Who Are You game. And again, this is either you know who this is or you don't. It's just how it is. But who is this famous person?
2: Remain calm! All is well! All is well!
0: All right, so who's that? Who's this?
13: This is Dennis.
0: All right, Dennis, who's that famous guy?
13: That is Kevin Bacon.
0: That is Kevin Bacon! Well done, Dad. Excellent work. That is Kevin Bacon from Animal House.
1: He had
0: a part in Animal House, and I'm playing it today because like Animal House, Champaign, Illinois moved into the top 10 best college towns in the nation.
1: Oh, really?
0: Yeah, it was announced this morning.
1: Like, what does that mean?
0: It means it's
1: best
0: just
1: college town.
0: Well,
1: just
0: we can pull out the weeds. It just means it's one of the 10 best college towns in the nation.
1: Not like party.
0: Not like party like town. Best. It's just the best town.
1: Nice.
0: Going to college with the University of Illinois. The fictional Faber, Oregon, where Animal House was set, did not make the top 10, just to let you know. Dennis, you are going to go see the oldest continuously run dirt track motorcycle race in the world, the Peoria Motorcycle Club TT. Enjoy.
13: Fantastic.
0: All right.

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0: Yeah, Animals, Def Leppard here on the Morning Drive with John and Nancy at 626. Kind of a low-lying cloud foggy start to this day, says the Stats Heating, Cooling, and Appliance Forecast. Pretty good chance of rain off and on today. A high of about 82. Same thing tomorrow. High of 85. We're at 72 downtown. Our workplace of the week is Illinois Cancer Care.
1: Yes, it is. Carolyn and crew over
0: Nance
1: there.
0: Was just communicating with them. They are pumped. And why wouldn't they be? Because they're getting free lunch tomorrow from Hickory River Smokehouse. Nance and I'll stop by Hickory River, grab it, and then go see the crew at Illinois Cancer Care here in Peoria. And that is awesome. Well done.
1: 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Click on Win Stuff. Upload some information, and you never know. We could be bringing you food next week.
0: Man, do it. The food spread is so good, so do it right now.
1: Someone in Illinois bought the winning $1 billion Powerball ticket.
0: What?
1: But it wasn't sold in Peoria. Oh. It was sold in Quincy. It was sold at a Hy-Vee Fast and Fresh gas station. The lump sum cash payout is just over $450 million.
0: Wow, I know some people. I know a couple people from Quincy.
1: Well, you might want to get on the horn with them. White House Press Secretary Carolyn Leavitt will leave her role at the end of August. President Trump announced Wednesday her departure marks a major shakeup of the administration's press operation, less than 3 months before the midterm elections. And we live in a period of incredible scientific knowledge and breakthroughs. And then there is the other end of the spectrum. Europe had an eclipse yesterday, and both the Weather Channel and NASA had to post messages on social media reminding Americans that we would not lose gravity during the event. NASA posted, "We will not lose gravity today. If you've seen this claim, there is no need to fear. Earth's gravitational pull is determined by its own mass, not the moon."
0: Is this something that was posted on the internet?
1: Yes, eclipses do not have any effect on gravity here on Earth or on the moon. So people were freaking out or something that they were thinking that we were going to lose gravitational pull.
0: 11 people were freaking out,
1: maybe
0: 12?
1: But it was enough that both the Weather Channel and NASA felt that they had to post something to clear it up. So just want to let you know. Let's check traffic. Here's Ken Zerski.
0: Thank you, Nancy.
2: A fog this morning, but it looks like the rain might hold off until after the morning rush hour. We're seeing just slow traffic through the work zones, I-474 and Route 6, where the ramps that were scheduled closed yesterday are still open. Northbound Route 6 ramps to and from War Memorial Drive, all that is weather permitting. 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
0: Cubs get the win over the Nationals 12-6. They play one more in Washington tonight, or actually it's this afternoon. Cardinals get the win over the Phillies 7-1. Cards have the day off today, and it will be one more for the White Sox and Cincinnati Reds in Chicago. Sox won 5-0 yesterday. They play again this afternoon as well. And then Beloit is still in town playing the Chiefs at Dozier Park. Peoria won last night. They play again tonight at 6:35. The FedEx St. Jude Championship in Memphis, the PGA tournament, starts at 7 o'clock this morning for round one, runs through the weekend. And guess what is starting today? The NFL preseason. Lots of preseason NFL games all over.
1: Right.
0: Bears don't play today. Packers start today, I think. But anyway, if you're looking for NFL, it's all over the place tonight.
1: 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Cloudy today, chance of showers and possibly a storm. A high of 82, it's 71 downtown.
0: According to this new report, 23% of Americans say they're sad because they don't think they made the most of this summer. Possibly because they weren't able to get away or do what they wanted to do. How did you do? We'll find out next.
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0: All right, you are tuned to the Morning Drive with John and Nancy. Officially, there are about 6 more weeks of summer, but once the back to school thing starts up, you just feel like, okay.
1: Summer's really kind of over, right?
0: We're winding down. And 23% of Americans say they're actually sad because they didn't feel like they did anything this summer. Like almost 60% of people say we didn't have time to take a vacation this
1: summer.
0: That's
1: your fault.
0: Well, okay, that's a good point.
1: I mean, you know what I mean? You have to be intentional because, right. Yes, things just
0: they slip
1: get away from you.
0: That is your fault. What's the best thing you've done so far this summer? I put that up on the Facebook page and people are responding. Jill said pool time with her grandsons.
1: Okay, there you go.
0: You know what I mean? That's not a big lavish vacation, but that was a great thing that she did.
1: Good. Quality time.
0: Not bad. Actually, Mac posted an interesting thing. He said he got up even earlier this morning to check out the meteor showers.
1: And nice.
0: At the time when he posted this, which was early in the morning, he'd seen two in 15 minutes. Pretty cool to eyewitness.
1: That is pretty cool.
0: It is cool to see the meteors. You know, I will say this. This summer, like if you just put it on my list of all-time great summers, I would say no. Just didn't get out and do anything. We were kind of sort of stuck here for several reasons.
1: Sure.
0: But I did take a week off this year. An entire
1: vacation, huh?
0: Yes. Did nothing. And you know what? It was fantastic.
1: That's a precursor to retirement.
0: I would get up and I'd get up at, you know, get up at 7, you know what I mean? Something like that. And get some stuff done around the house, etc. But then by, you know, mid-afternoon, I'm like, oh, look, the Cubs are on. You know, I mean, it was like that.
1: Right.
0: It was so great. I'd do that again. What's the best thing you did this summer? Give us a ring, 685-9393. Was it lavish? Was it nothing? Was it cool? What'd you do? 685-9393, or you can post that up on the Facebook page. A lot of people are mentioning concerts they went to. That's pretty cool. Bill says he went to a Peoria City soccer game on Independence Day, and it was a great stadium and a lot of fun. What'd you do?
7: Hey!

0: Jets is Elton John. And I'm John Riley. And there's Nancy Flagg. And it's 6:38. And the summer is still got like 6 weeks of summer. It's still technically 6 weeks. But again, once the kids start going back to school and it just starts feeling like, oh no, summer just got away from me. What happened? I didn't go anywhere. I didn't do anything. 23% of Americans say they're sad.
1: Yeah. Sad that summer's almost over.
0: That they didn't get enough done. So yep. I was just curious, what's the best thing? Because it doesn't have to be a big thing. It's just nice to
1: Time to do a last-minute trip. You can do a last-minute trip.
0: Definitely so. Matter of fact, I've got a list of where people go most often at the last minute. We'll do that here in a second. I posted this. What's the best thing you did this summer? Bradley went to Fiji for a couple of weeks. How about that?
1: That's a cool trip.
0: Wow, Fiji. And then it's like this. Michael says it hasn't happened yet, but this weekend he's celebrating his birthday with Night Ranger. You know, that's fantastic.
1: He's going to see Night Ranger.
0: He's going to see a concert. Good for him. Sweet. And Barb retired this summer.
1: Oh, my God.
0: That was the best thing she did.
1: You got to be intentional, too. Well, definitely with the retirement. But, you know, otherwise the weeks do get away from you.
0: They do. They can sometimes. Or, you know, sometimes you plan big trips, too. Where'd you guys go, Greg?
2: In the beginning of summer, we went out to Colorado in the Rocky Mountains. And, you know, my daughters and granddaughters from Arizona met us there and got a really cool Airbnb in a town in between Fairplay and Breckenridge. I didn't realize that Fairplay is the town for South Park. I'm not a huge fan, but
1: we went there too one year.
2: Yeah, it's really cool there, though. That our Airbnb was so nice, and we spent most of the time in Breckenridge. Which in the off season, it was really nice.
0: That's cool. Yeah, I miss the Rockies. I need to get back there. My grandma lived in Denver, and my uncle lived around there too. So we used to go out there all the time.
2: That was our first time. I lived in Washington State for a long time. So next year we're doing the Redwood Forest, and then after that we're doing Maine. Like I know that Nancy, your family, you go to Maine. So. My family originates from Bar Harbor, but I've never been, so okay. I'm looking forward to that.
0: I hate to correct you, but it's pronounced Bahaba.
2: Okay? Bahaba. That's better. It is Bahaba.
0: Thank you. Get it right. Bahaba is a nice town, though. All right. What did you do this summer that's the most fun? Angie said she went to a pool party.

0: OMD. Nice. 6:45. I am John Riley. Here's Nancy Flagg.
1: 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Mostly cloudy. Chance of showers and storms. A high of 82. It's 71 downtown. 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
0: All right, you are tuned to The Morning Drive with John and Nancy. At 8:30, we do the School of Rock. The Ultimate Classic Rock website says, this album has the best album cover of all time. What do you think it is? We'll tell you at 8:30. I could make an argument for it. It's pretty cool. But I don't know. It's kind of subjective. But we'll see. Anyway, 23% of Americans that we're discussing right now feel like summer's gotten away and they're sad. Because they're like, here comes the end of summer. I haven't done anything.
1: Diana's been busy. She gave herself a retirement party.
0: Yeah.
1: Had a successful garage sale. Entered baked goods in her local fair, county fair. Got to watch her grand dog for a few days. And now she's getting ready up and gearing up for the Illinois State Fair.
0: Fantastic. So
1: now that's being intentional. You've got to plan it and do it.
0: Doing all kinds of stuff. What was the best thing you did this summer so far, Nance?
1: We've actually done quite a bit. We went down to Southern Illinois. We went to Boone, Iowa to do the, remember that thing
0: that
1: we did?
0: That rail trip.
1: We went on a vacation. We went to Chicago. We've done a lot this year.
0: Went to Maine.
1: Went to Maine, yeah, did our vacation to Maine.
0: Did you get to Florida this year so far?
1: I'm going in 2 weeks. I'm going in a couple weeks. That's my last minute trip. I'm going down to Florida. So, yeah, so, and you know me, I get my little planner out and I actually plan things.
0: Right. There are still 6 weeks of summer left. So there's still time. 21% of people say they're hoping to fit in one more trip before summer ends. The top five places that people plan to go at the last minute next.
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0: You are tuned to the Morning Drive. I'm John. It's Nance. We're going to play the Question Impossible game at 7:10. We got another $50 gift card for you to the Burger Barge, which I think you will enjoy. Hopefully you don't feel sad like 23% of Americans that you haven't got anything done this summer. You know what we did this summer?
1: What you do?
0: We cleaned our garage. We haven't cleaned it in years. And it looks great.
1: Feels good about that?
0: Oh, my gosh. That felt fantastic. It really did. And it still does. It still makes me happy when I pull in there. Look, there's room and stuff. Sometimes it's a little thing. Sometimes it's a big thing. These are the with 6 weeks left of summer, these are the things that people are planning to do. One, visit relatives. Two, a tropical destination. Just going someplace, maybe a long weekend with palm trees somewhere, right? An urban getaway to a major city. We're going to go to New York. We're going to go to Chicago, go to St. Louis. We're going someplace that's just not here for a minute.
1: Not here.
0: And do city stuff. And that's okay. National parks are second. Let's go to Acadia in Maine, Nance.
1: There you go.
0: And the number one most popular last minute trip is?
1: The beach.
0: The beach. Going the to beach. The beach. So just anywhere with sand, it'll do. Maybe not on the river, but somewhere maybe a little bigger.
1: Right.
0: However you want to do it. All right, we'll keep that going on Facebook. What's the best thing you did this summer? And hopefully we were part of that soundtrack.

0: one from the crew, Home Sweet Home, on the Morning Drive with John and Nancy at 657. Stats, heating, cooling, and appliance forecast. Kind of a showery, rainy sort of potential one today. High of 82. Rain overnight and kind of another day just like this one tomorrow. High of 85 expected for Friday, and we're at 71 in downtown Peoria after 7. We are going to ask you a question. And if you answer said question, you're going to win a $50 gift card to the Burger Barge right there in East Peoria, and you're going to love it. It's Question Impossible. It's up at 7:10.
1: Sorry, I was unprepared.
0: You still are.
1: Still are. Getting my news, snooze time
0: what
1: right.
0: What were you doing?
1: I was getting my stuff ready. A total solar eclipse delivered a spectacular show for millions around the world on Wednesday. The path of totality crossed parts of Greenland, Iceland, the Atlantic Ocean, and northern Spain, while a partial eclipse was visible across much of Europe, parts of North Africa, and northeastern North America. Someone in Illinois bought the winning $1 billion Powerball ticket. It was sold at a Hy-Vee Fast and Fresh gas station in Quincy, and the people who won are going to take home a cash payout of just over $450 million.
0: And then according to this guy who I saw interviewed.
1: And who's this guy?
0: He's just a guy who was being interviewed about the lottery.
1: Mm-hmm.
0: This guy says those people, he feels bad for them because lottery money is going to ruin their life.
2: Yeah, you're talking about lottery winners. I'll let you in on something. I know somebody personally, and it was probably the biggest headache they've ever had in their life winning. And they won a lot of money. I'm going to tell you, for the first year, every week, you would pick up 3 garbage bags full of letters, people begging for money.
1: Oh, yeah.
2: You know, my husband's hurt. He can't work. We're starving, losing our house. I mean, it just about drove them nuts.
0: There you go. So.
1: Well, that's why you have to do it, like, anonymously. You can't tell people that you won.
0: Some states require your name to be,
1: well, I like, think you could do an LLC public. And have right. your LLC claim it, and then I've done my
0: this
1: research.
0: This is our lottery director.
1: Okay.
0: She's got
1: and then you get an
0: out.
1: Attorney, and you get a tax yeah. attorney, and you get all the things.
0: Thank God for you. And I'm you so don't... happy that you're here. I would just be that guy with the bags of letters
1: right,
0: crying. Nope.
1: Right.
0: Thanks, lottery director.
1: And kudos to Urbana-Champaign, yeah. University of Illinois. Business Insider says Urbana-Champaign, Illinois, the University of Illinois, is number 10 on the top 10 best college towns yeah. in America.
0: I like me some champagne.
1: The list focuses on places where colleges help drive the local economy, culture, and lifestyle. Mm-hmm. They're factored in things like population and other well-known college town rankings. Like also on the list, well, Ann Arbor, Michigan, University of Michigan was number 1, Arizona State University number 2, and the University of Virginia number 3.
0: Had a lot of friends that went to U of I.
1: Two of my kids went there, and they had, loved it.
0: Right, and my brother went there for a while, and then we used to play there all the time. The band I was in, that was kind of on our circuit, our normal circuit. Is Mabel still open?
1: I don't know, because I don't know that area well.
0: Well, you go there quite often.
1: Grandma lives over there, right. Bruce's mom, but I don't know.
0: There was
1: this
0: club called Mabel's, and we used to just play there all the time and had a good time with it. But I don't know. Probably
1: fond memories.
0: Probably not still open, but that's fine.
1: All right, let's see what's going on with traffic. Here's Ken Zersky.
3: The northbound Route 6 ramp to War Memorial Drive is still wide open. That was scheduled closed yesterday, but weather permitting, and we'll just see about today, IDOT has not released any change in that schedule, and they're scheduled ramp closures through early next week with southbound Route 6 ramp closure scheduled on Saturday, so we'll see. Route 6 has just reduced speed, St. Fry 474 through the work zone in Tazewell County. Pretty foggy, but worse further east on I-74 as you go east of Morton. Pretty thick. 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
0: Don't look now, but the Chicago Cubs are now just 3 games out of first place behind the Brewers.
1: Really?
0: Yes, because they're one of the hottest teams in baseball. They beat the Nationals again, 12-6 last night. They play again I think this afternoon in Washington. Cardinals won, too. They beat the Phillies 7-1. They got the day off today, and the White Sox won as well. They shut out the Reds 5-0. They play one more today in Chicago. We got baseball in Peoria.
4: Beloit's in town all the way through Sunday playing the Chiefs. Chiefs won last night. Tonight's game 6:35 at Dozier Park. The NFL preseason gets underway today. Lots of NFL games on the docket tonight. And the PGA's FedEx St. Jude Championship in Memphis. Everybody who's anybody in golf is playing in it. And it tees off in about 5 minutes for round one.
1: 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Mostly cloudy today, a chance of showers and storms, a high of 82. It's 71 downtown.
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4: All right, NFL getting back underway with the preseason today. The Kansas City Chiefs had a press conference yesterday. And what do you think the very first question was that was asked of Travis Kelce?
1: I know.
4: We'll find out at 7:45. 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Up next, it's Question Impossible.
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0: on the Morning Drive. It's 7:12. I'm John Riley. Here's Nance.
1: Good morning. 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We're going to see mostly cloudy skies today, a high around 82. There's also a chance of showers throughout the day. It's 71 downtown. 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
1: You?
0: You?
1: All right. Out. Here we go, then.
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1: This word officially entered the English language in 1842. What word was it?
0: Whatchamacallit.
1: Nope.
0: Ah! Man, I'm not good at this game. But you might be. 685-9393. 685-9393. The answers are next.
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0: 7:15. We're playing Question Impossible. 50 bucks at the Burger Barge if you pull it off today. Who's this?
7: Morning. This is Missy. How are you?
0: Hi, Missy. Terrific. How are you doing this morning?
7: I'm doing good.
0: Excellent. Here's Nance. She's got a question for you.
1: This word officially entered the English language in 1842. What word is it?
7: I'm going to say ain't.
0: Ain't. I think that's two words. But anyways... But it's not bad. Thank you very much. Have a good morning.
7: Thanks, honey.
0: 685-9393. She's a

0: 93.3 The Drive. Number one for classic hits like that one from Tom Petty and the Heartbreakers. I'm John. This is Nancy. We're rolling with Question Impossible this morning. Here is our question today.
1: This word officially entered the English language in 1842.
0: I don't know. Somebody might. Who's this?
2: It's Bill.
0: All right, Bill. What's the answer this morning? You got this.
2: How about dinosaur?
0: Yeah!
1: Mm-hmm.
0: Bill got it. Right. Fun. I felt bad for you yesterday because you just couldn't quite get there. But today,
2: yeah, there was a couple of us.
0: Today, victory has been achieved. We got a $50 gift card to the Burger Barge for you. Dinosaur took that long to get into the language, huh?
1: Yeah, apparently it was when our, 10th president, John Tyler, was in office. He was president of the United States. And that's the first time you would have heard the word dinosaur in the English language.
0: Interesting.
1: Yeah.
0: Well, that's a long time ago. Well done, Bill. Thanks for calling.
2: All right. Thank you, guys.
0: And not a problem.
1: Oh, yeah. That was right at the top of AI Google Gemini.
3: I
1: guess we need to check that. We're getting harder. We're going to bring harder questions for you guys.
0: All right. We'll play again tomorrow at 7:10. And we'll play this one from Cheap Trick for you now on The Drive.

0: is Rockford's Cheap Trick. Here on the Morning Drive with John and Nancy at 7:24. The Stats Heating, Cooling, and Appliance forecast is kind of a potentially rainy today. Pretty good chance of a shower or storm rolling through, high of 82. That's the same thing tonight and tomorrow, too, high of 85. But again, the storm's in the area. And we are presently at 71 in downtown Peoria. We got a winner for Question Impossible. Mm-hmm. We got a winner this morning for the TT race tickets at the Peoria Motorcycle Club on the Who Are You game.
1: Raise on a roll.
0: We will have another chance for you to win Question Impossible coming up tomorrow. And you could win tickets to see Casey and the Sunshine Band. They're doing a show down in Springfield in September. And we've got those up on our website right now. You can go get your name in that drawing. And who knows, maybe you're going to that show. That sounds like the...
1: And we're delivering lunch tomorrow.
0: Yeah, that's right. We're giving that away, too.
1: So Carolyn's in the finance department Illinois Cancer Care, and that's who's getting lunch tomorrow.
0: Excellent. Finance at Illinois Cancer Care.
1: Well done. Food for up to 20.
0: They are the workplace of the week. That's awesome. If you want to get into the drawing for the KC and the Sunshine Band tickets, just go to 933thedrive.com, click on Win Stuff, and there's a picture of KC and the Sunshine
1: Band. And the same with the lunch, too.
0: Yeah, sign up
1: while
0: there
1: you're
0: too.
1: There, sign up for both.
0: You're listening anyway. You might as well win stuff.
1: That's right.
0: That's what I say.
1: The Illinois Department of Public Health is not adopting a new federal child vaccine guidelines and will continue following recommendations by the American Academy of Pediatrics. Public health experts have raised concerns that spacing out shots like President Trump suggests can lead to an increased risk that children become infected with a vaccine-preventable disease before returning for another visit. Childhood vaccines and how and when to give them in combination go through rigorous studies, and safety tracking continues for years as the shots are used. Relentless storms that have already unleashed catastrophic flooding in Indiana are set to reload today, threatening another round of dangerous flooding from Iowa and northern Illinois to the hard-hit Ohio Valley. Comes after parts of Indiana were hit with a 1-in-1,000-year flood on Wednesday that forced evacuations and made roads impassable. This little story is so happy.
0: Okay.
1: This next one, I don't know how they found him, but a small dog named Teddy was rescued from a storm drain in Spring Valley, California.
0: Oh, good
1: he had
0: for
1: been
0: him.
1: Missing for 30 days.
0: In a storm drain?
1: Correct. He had been missing for over 30 days. So I don't know what brought them to this particular storm drain. But upon arrival, officers found Teddy unable to escape the drain. So an officer had to climb in, use treats to gain her trust, and then hoisted her out once at the animal shelter. The staff discovered she was underweight, hungry, dirty, but she was eventually
0: adopted.
1: Her owner was found, identified.
0: Right.
1: Yeah.
0: Oh, that's awesome.
1: So, I mean, can you imagine being the owner and then the dog's missing for 30 days and you're like, oh, it's probably gone. Nope, just in a storm drain.
0: Good for those cops for getting after it and getting the dog out.
1: Isn't that good?
0: Well done. You want to hear an even happier dog story?
1: Sure.
0: I'll have it for you on the good news at 8:10.
1: Okay, let's check traffic. Here's Ken Zersky.
2: Just slow traffic through the work zones. No delays. Route 6, that's two work zones. The one up north is northbound between Knoxville and Mossville Road. And the ramps from northbound Route 6 to and from Orr Memorial Drive are still open. I-474 eastbound tightening up, approaching the Shade Loman Bridge, where the lane closure starts. Westbound is just west of Springfield Road. Say big Friday through Sunday at Hy-Vee on some of your favorites, like fresh boneless, skinless chicken breast, only $2.99 a pound. 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
0: All right, it's good times in baseball land. The Cubs are now just three games behind the Brewers in the division. Just three games, and they keep on winning. They beat the Nats last night 12-6. They play them again tonight in Washington to wrap up that series. Cardinals got a win over the Phillies 7-1. They have the day off today, and the White Sox have one more against the Reds tonight in Chicago. They won last night 5-0. The White Sox are in first place. So that's pretty crazy right there. Beloit is in town playing Peoria at Dozier Park this week. They've got a game tonight at 6:35 and then games all the way through Sunday. The NFL's preseason begins tonight. A lot of NFL on the TV tonight if you're looking for something to watch. And then the PGA's FedEx St. Jude Championship in Memphis. Everybody who's anybody in golf is in it this weekend. And it just teed off about a half hour ago. and runs through the weekend.
1: 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Mostly cloudy, a chance of showers and storms, a high of 82. It's 71 downtown. Our question, impossible. This word officially entered the English language in 1842.
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0: It's Question Impossible here on the Morning Drive. This is our question this morning.
1: This word officially entered the English language in 1842.
0: Whoopee!
1: Nope.
0: Find out what it is. Who's this?
14: It's Bill.
0: All right, Bill, what's the answer this morning? You got this.
14: How about dinosaur?
0: Yeah! Bill got it. Well done. I felt bad for you yesterday because you just couldn't quite get there. But today,
14: yeah, there was a couple of us.
0: Today, victory has been achieved. We got a $50 gift card to the Burger Barge for you. Dinosaur took that long to get into the language, huh?
1: Yeah, apparently it was when our, let's see, 10th president, John Tyler, was in office. He was president of the United States, and that's the first time you would have heard the word dinosaur in the English language.
0: Interesting.
1: Yeah.
0: Well, that's a long time ago. Well done, Bill. Thanks for calling.
14: All right. Thank you, guys.
0: You're most welcome. We're going to do it again tomorrow. That was so much fun. 7:10, Question Impossible. We'll put it up on the QI Rewind at 933thedrive.com. Thank you for playing.

0: Classic Hits, Low Riders War. It's 7:39. I'm John Riley. Nancy Flagg is here.
1: Good morning.
0: Hasn't rained on us too much downtown yet.
1: 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Otherwise, cloudy, a high of 82. It's 71 downtown. 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
0: 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Kenny Loggins, Toto, Mike McDonald, Christopher Cross, all that stuff. Great way to ease into Sunday. 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A big honor for Champaign Urbana, our neighbors to the east. We'll tell you all about it on The Buzz next.
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4: What's the buzz? Tell me what's happening. What's the buzz? Tell me what's happening.
5: All right, it's time for the buzz. The buzz is what's hot. It's what's not. It's what America's buzzing about. NFL getting back into action tonight. The preseason opens up. We've got a lot of games all over the place. Bears don't start tonight, but you can find a football game on somewhere. And so the Kansas City Chiefs held their first press conference of the year.
6: You know, Travis Kelce.
5: Yeah, to talk about football. And here comes Travis Kelce to the podium. 11-time Pro Bowler, 7-time All-Pro, 3-time Super Bowl champion. One of the most prolific tight ends to ever play the game of football.
6: Blah, blah, blah, blah, blah.
5: What do you think the first question that was asked of him at the press conference?
6: Yeah, how was your wedding?
7: It was a fun offseason, man. Wedding was the best night of my life. I appreciate everybody who came out and celebrated and, you know, had fun with us. So it was a crazy night. It was full of a lot of celebration, but it's football, baby.
5: And now it's football time.
6: They got married July 3rd in a ceremony officiated by Adam Sandler at Madison Square Garden. And it was attended by just about every celebrity you can name.
5: I feel like he knew that question was coming, so I'm
6: I sure, think so
5: sure
6: too.
5: Sure, he wasn't blindsided.
6: Someone in Illinois bought the winning $1 billion Powerball ticket. It wasn't in Peoria, unfortunately. It was in Quincy. And when all said and done, the lump sum cash payout is just over $450 million.
5: And according to this guy who says he knows, that's going to ruin that person's life.
8: Yeah, you're talking about lottery winners. I let you in on something. I know somebody personally, and it was probably the biggest headache they've ever had in their life winning. And they won a lot of money. I'm going to tell you, for the first year, every week, you would pick up 3 garbage bags full of letters, people begging for money. You know, my husband's hurt. He can't work. We're starving, losing our house. I mean, it just about drove them nuts.
5: Yeah, so get ready for that. Here it comes. And probably
6: that's why you got to claim it just anonymously if you can.
5: Well,
6: and
5: can
6: stay
5: you get,
6: anonymous.
5: Can you get the name of that winner for me? Because I got a couple of letters I need to write real quick. You could.
6: And kudos to the University of Illinois Urbana-Champaign. Business Insider decided to rank the best college towns for us, and Urbana-Champaign, University of Illinois, made the top 10. It was actually number 10 on the list. It focused on places where colleges help drive the local economy, culture, and lifestyle.
5: Yeah. My brother went to U of I. You had a couple kids go to U of I, right?
6: Yeah. Should we give the top 10 here?
5: Yeah, go ahead.
6: Okay, University of Illinois was 10.
5: Yep.
6: University of Wyoming, Purdue, University of California, Berkeley, University of Wisconsin, Florida State University, the University of Florida, the University of Virginia, Arizona State University, and number 1 was the University of Michigan.
5: I am really surprised
9: that Faber, Oregon, home of Faber College, did not make the top 10.
10: You can't hold a whole fraternity responsible for the behavior of a few sick, perverted individuals.
11: Remain calm!
9: Congrats to Champaign. That's a nice town.
6: That's right.
9: Good times. And there's your Buzz. There's your Bruce. On the Morning Drive.

0: 538 special. Cruising into Thursday here on the Morning Drive at 7:55. I'm John Riley. Nancy Flagg is here. Stats Heating, Cooling, and Appliance forecast is potentially rainy today. We got some storms in the area. High of about 82 this afternoon, and then rainy overnight, and maybe even into tomorrow a little bit. And a high of 85 for Friday. 71 is where it's reading right now in downtown Peoria. So Nancy just had that very heartwarming dog story of that little dog that was found in the storm drain after being lost for 3 months. Crazy, right? Good work getting her back together with her owners. But what if your dog is horribly depressed? What do you do? I think we found the answer, and it's on the good news coming up at 8:10.
1: 8:10 coming up. All right. Well, White House Press Secretary Karoline Leavitt will leave her role at the end of August. President Trump announced Wednesday. Her departure marks a major shakeup of the administration's press operation less than 3 months before the midterm elections. The Illinois Department of Public Health is not adopting new federal child vaccine guidelines and will continue following recommendations by the American Academy of Pediatrics. Childhood vaccines and how and when to give them in combination go through rigorous studies, and safety tracking continues for years as the shots are used. We live in a period of incredible scientific knowledge and breakthroughs. And then there is the other end of the spectrum. Europe had an eclipse yesterday. Apparently it was just amazing. You know, it was mostly across
0: total eclipse.
1: Yeah, totality. Both the Weather Channel and NASA, though, had to post messages on social media reminding Americans that we will not lose gravity during the event. NASA posted, "We will not lose gravity today." If you've seen that claim online, there's no need to fear. Earth's gravitational pull is determined by its own mass, not the moon. Eclipses do not have any effect on gravity here on Earth or on the moon.
0: Are we seriously going to have to post the don't believe everything you hear on the internet?
1: Yeah. All right, let's check traffic. Here's Ken Zersky.
2: Southbound Route 6 looks tighter now, a little past Radnor Road. That's where it goes down to one lane. Northbound north of I-74. Ramps are still open. Northbound Route 6 to and from War Memorial Drive. Those ramps were scheduled closed yesterday. I think there's going to be a change in schedule here because there are ramp closures scheduled, including southbound Route 6 ramp closures over the weekend. We'll just have to see all that is weather permitting. 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
0: Cubs, Cards, and White Sox all won yesterday. Cubs and Sox play again today, and the Cards had the day off. We have baseball in Peoria. Beloit Snappers still in town to play the Chiefs. So game time tonight, 6:35. We got games all the way through Sunday. The NFL preseason kicks off tonight, so there's a lot of football out there this evening. And the FedEx St. Jude Golf Championship teed off this morning in Memphis and runs through the weekend.
1: Chance of showers and storms throughout the day today. Otherwise cloudy and 82. It's 71 downtown.
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0: All right. On the School of Rock this morning, what would you say is the greatest album cover of all time? Well, we're going to tell you. See how you think about it at 8:30. And coming up next, if your dog was horribly depressed, what would you do about it? 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

0: go. Led Zeppelin on the morning drive. It's 8:10. I'm John. This is Nancy Flagg right here. We are wearing the same color shirt today.
1: Yeah.
0: I didn't even think about that.
1: We're matching.
0: Steck came in here a minute ago. He goes, oh, you guys are like the morning show that dresses the same.
1: Not usually, but we are today.
0: Yeah.
1: It's the Stats Heating, Cooling, and Appliance Forecast. Mostly cloudy, chance of showers and storms today, high of 82, it's 71 downtown.
0: And quite frankly, I think the button-down sleeveless blouse looks better on me. But that's just it's just the same color. We're all good here. You know what we do for you to say thank you for listening is we go commercial-free from 9 to noon every single weekday. It's just hit after hit after hit after hit. You'll love it. It is the commercial-free workday. It starts up right after the morning drive again here very soon. So there's a family out of Long Island, and they had to put their dog on medication. Barkley is a golden retriever. They had to put for seizures. Had to put her on medication, which left her very low on energy and left her very depressed. And they were very worried, like nothing was working. She was just listless and not working. But then someone suggested that they do something, and they did it, and it worked. What do you do if your dog's depressed? We'll tell you on the good news next.
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14: Good news, there's a monkey jumping on houses in the neighborhood.
0: So this is good news. It's a cure for doggy depression that no one would have ever thought. So Barley is a golden retriever, belongs to a family in Long Island. He started having seizures, and the medication was not helping her at all. Just listless and depressed and wouldn't pick her head up, and it just wasn't working.
1: And then poor baby.
0: Right. So the family wanted to protect her, and so they were trying to find out what to do, and they were asking people, could you help us with this? And someone suggested something that worked. They got Barley a duck.
1: No, I thought you were going to say they got Barley a dog.
0: No.
1: Another dog.
0: They got Barley a duck. Yeah, it's a duck. And the duck and Barley immediately became friends. The two animals quickly formed a close bond, spending days chasing, wrestling, relaxing on each other. And the family says Barley became more playful again, and the two are now inseparable. The duck's name is Louie, and here's the family talking about it.
2: I never thought I would own a duck. I never expected him to stay long term. She just lost her spunk. She lost her goldenness.
5: You know, this medication, we have to give her for the rest of the life, so this is how she's going to be.
2: She started smiling again. She started wagging her tail. She started having personality again.
17: She wanted to be friends with Libby and hang out with him a lot, so she kind of stretched her joy and, like, fit in with him.
18: Ain't that news? Ain't that good news?
19: That's what I got for y'all today.
1: Glad to hear.
0: Way to go, Louie the Duck.
1: Right.
0: You know what?
1: Helping out.
0: Friendship cures a lot of things.
1: Right.

0: heating and appliance forecast, heating, cooling and appliance forecast. Might need a little cooling today. We're going to hit 82. You do have some rain in the area that could be rolling in off and on. And then 85 with a chance of showers tomorrow. Looks like we're at 72 in downtown Peoria. So this is cool. We've got tickets, one more pair to give you to the TT races at Peoria Motorcycle Club coming up here and pretty soon. And it's a great time. It's a lot of fun. And you can go for free if you win them. Tomorrow's going to be the last pair. We're giving them away at 6:10 on the Who Are You game here on the Morning Drive.
1: A total solar eclipse delivered a spectacular show for millions around the world Wednesday. The path of totality crossed parts of Greenland, Iceland, the Atlantic Ocean, and northern Spain, while a partial eclipse was visible across much of Europe, parts of North Africa, and northeastern North America. Someone in Illinois bought the winning $1 billion Powerball ticket. It was sold at a Hy-Vee Fast and Fresh gas station in Quincy. The lump sum cash payout is just over $450 million.
0: You don't want that.
1: Are you sure?
0: Yeah, you don't.
1: I think I do.
0: No, you don't, because it ruins your life. That's what this guy says.
2: Yeah, you're talking about lottery winners. I'll let you in on something. I know somebody personally, and it was probably the biggest headache they've ever had in their life winning. They want a lot of money. I'm going to tell you, for the first year, every week, you would pick up three garbage bags full of letters. People begging for money. You know, my husband's hurt. He can't work. We're starving, losing our house. I mean, it was just, it just about drove them nuts.
0: Have they released the name of the winner yet?
1: No.
0: I need to send a couple of letters.
1: Hopefully, they won't put their name out there. Hopefully, they'll like anonymously claim their money through some kind of LLC so their personal name is not out there.
0: I'm sure I'm distantly related to them somehow.
1: And then kudos to the University of Illinois, Urbana-Champaign. Business Insider ranked the best college towns, and University of Illinois came in 10. Ann Arbor, Michigan, the University of Michigan finished first. The list focused on places where colleges help drive the local economy, culture, and lifestyle.
0: Love Champaign. Have many good times over the years in Champaign, Urbana. A lot of fun.
1: Let's see what's going on with traffic this morning. Here's Ken Zersky.
3: Peoria police reporting an accident, War Memorial Drive and Frostwood Parkway. That's just west of Big Hollow, Willow Knolls. Route 6 is still tightening up a little past I-74, but the ramps at War Memorial Drive, the ramps that were scheduled closed yesterday are still open. That would be day-to-day now, weather permitting. 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
0: All right, after beating the Nats last night 12-6, the Cubs are now just three games out of first place behind the Brewers. Come on now.
1: Pretty good.
0: Cubs are one of the hottest teams since the All-Star break in Major League Baseball. They play again tonight in Washington. Cardinals got the win over the Phillies 7-1. Cards had the day off today, and the White Sox wrap up their series with the Reds tonight after beating them last night 5-0. They play this evening in Chicago. Beloit is in town playing Peoria all weekend long. Tonight's game is at 6:35 at Dozer Park. The games run through Sunday. A little baseball, local baseball is a good thing. And then the preseason for the NFL kicks off tonight. I mean, there's lots of NFL games for the preseason anyway, rolling around. Bears don't start tonight, but I think the Packers are on at some point in time this evening. And the FedEx St. Jude Championship round one underway in Memphis, teed off this morning at 7, runs through the weekend.
1: 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Mostly cloudy, chance of showers and storms, a high of 82 today at 71 downtown.
0: There are a lot of them out there. What would you say is the greatest album cover of all time? We'll tell you on the School of Rock next.
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9: It will test your head and your mind and your brain, too.
0: It just seems like it's not quite as an important thing anymore, but album covers used to just be the whole deal for music, right? It was not only a personification of what the band was trying to get out with each album, but it was a billboard. It was an advertisement because it caught your eye in the record store. Yeah. You know what I mean? It was all that. Well, UltimateClassicRock.com, who likes to keep track of these things, say these are the top five greatest album covers of all time. We start at number five, Funkadelic and Maggot Brain. I never liked this album cover. It's a scary album cover, and it makes me feel bad on the inside.
1: Oh, dear.
0: But
1: okay.
0: they like it. That's number five. Coming in at number four was Pink Floyd's Dark Side of the Moon with the prism and the colors. Mm-hmm. I got to agree with that one. That's definitely top five material. Pink Floyd gets number three, too. The Wish You Were Here cover with the two guys shaking hands and one of them's on fire. I actually saw how that photo shoot was done. The guy was really on fire. They lit a guy on fire and shot the album cover. Coming in at number two, it's a true legendary cover. It's the Beatles and Abbey Road. It's the Beatles walking across the street. And to this day, people still vacation just to walk across the street in Abbey Road because of that album cover. And the number one album cover of all time, according to Ultimate Classic Rock, Rolling Stones and Sticky Fingers. Pretty interesting album cover. Andy Warhol designed it. Came out in 1971. There's a picture of the front of a pair of jeans, right? A men's jeans. And the original copies of it had an actual working zipper that had to be hand glued onto each album cover. A working zipper.
1: Oh, really?
0: Yes, on the fly of the jeans on the cover of it. If you had a copy with the working zipper, that's a keeper. Hang on to that one because they eventually had to take the zippers off of it because it was scratching the albums.
1: Okay.
0: Seriously. But Sticky Fingers wins greatest album of all time, or album cover of all time, I should say. But it's a pretty good album, too. Here's cut one, side one, on the School of Rock.

0: 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That's Journey on the Drive. It's 8:43.
1: Good morning. It's a Stats Heating, Cooling, and Appliance forecast. Cloudy today. Chance of a shower or storm. A high near 82. It's 71 downtown.
0: Probably hear some Journey cruising through the weekend here this weekend. You know, we're doing the super groups of the 70s this weekend. Fleetwood Mac, Eagles, you know, Journey, Foreigner. All these great, just fantastic bands from the 70s. And you're going to hear them all weekend long. Unforgettable harmonies, iconic songs, rare cuts, live stuff. You're going to enjoy it. It's the super groups of the 70s. And it all starts tomorrow at 5 o'clock here on 93.3 The Drive. 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
0: All right, it's 8:47. Here are three things we learned on the show today. 23% of Americans say they didn't do anything in the summer. Now it's almost over and they're mad about it. But according to our listeners anyway, people did a lot of cool stuff this summer. Yeah. We asked you what the best thing you did was. People posting that on Facebook. And you can keep that going. Put yours up there right now.
1: Hey, someone in Illinois bought the winning $1 billion Powerball ticket. Wow. It happened in Quincy. Wasn't in Peoria, sorry. But the person who won, lump sum cash payout, just over $450 million.
0: I know some people in Quincy. I better make a phone call or two.
1: Yeah. Our question impossible, which apparently was, again, very easy today. This word officially entered the English language in 1842.
0: What is it, Bill?
11: How about dinosaur?
0: Yeah, that's right. The word dinosaur was first mentioned by President John Taylor. He was the 10th president of the United States, and he mentioned it somewhere, and everyone was like, oh, okay, there's a new one. And we still say it today. So, all right, so we're going to make Question Impossible super hard tomorrow so that you can't Google it or anything.
1: It will be un-Googleable.
0: Nancy's taking a stand.
1: It will be you can't look it up on AI. It will be un-Googleable.
0: But we'll do it at 7:10 tomorrow morning. Here's Cheap Trick on the Drive.

0: halfway through the drive, number one, for classic hits. The waiting's the hardest part. But you don't have to wait anymore because here she is, Nancy Fly.
1: Ah, the stats, heating, cooling, and appliance forecast. Mostly right cloudy. Chance of showers and storms throughout the day today. High of 82. It's 71 downtown.
0: No waiting on traffic either. Here's Ken Zersky.
2: There's an accident at War Memorial Drive and Frostwood Parkway and reported with injuries. That is on War Memorial Drive between Willow Knolls and the Route 6 ramps. Now, the Route 6 ramps at War Memorial Drive are still open. The two ramps that were scheduled to close yesterday, northbound Route 6 to and from War Memorial Drive, still open. It looks like that's going day to day and weather permitting, so we'll see. But the slowdowns on Route 6, pretty normal. They're just reduced speeds there and through the work zone on I-474. 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
0: We're out of here, but thanks for hanging out with us this morning. Appreciate it.
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Number one for classic hits, 93.3 The Drive, commercial-free Thursday, 9 to 12. Chance of some heavy rain again today. Probably not as much of a torrential downpour as yesterday, but it is there. Here's Def Leppard, Hysteria on The Drive.

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John Malone in for JY. Coming up at noon today, we'll have your flashback lunch as we do every weekday. It's Police right now. 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

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It's Wang Chung right now. 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

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John Malone in for JY. Here I go again. It's Whitesnake on The Drive.

Number one for classic hits, 93.3 The Drive, commercial free, 9 to noon. Threat of rain today, just like yesterday, not quite as intense in the forecast, but good idea to carry an umbrella anyway. It's Elton John, Crocodile Rock on The Drive.

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1: It's time for the Monday Morning Musings. 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

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Win $50 to the Burger Barge, just like Bill Kritzmeyer did today. The question, this word officially entered the English language in 1842. What is it? Well, Bill correctly said dinosaur. 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

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John Malone in for JY. Your flashback lunch coming up. We're going to look at 1982 today. Just a couple of minutes away. Mary Jane's Last Dance. It's Tom Petty. 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

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How many times have you seen Fast Times at Ridgemont High? I know I've lost track. That was the year. Jackson Browne, Somebody's Baby, on The Drive.

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3: 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You can just put this on repeat. Chance of showers and storms today, high of 82. Same tonight, low 71. Ditto tomorrow, high of 85. 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

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Take us along, though. We'll provide the soundtrack like REM.

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2: Stats Heating, Cooling, and Appliance Forecast. Chance of showers and storms, high of 82 today. Showers and storms tonight, 71. More of the same tomorrow, and a high of 85. 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

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John Malone in for JY. What an appropriate song for this week. Who will stop the rain? 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
18: 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Your stats, heating, cooling, and appliance forecast, nothing but rain. Chance of showers and storms today, tonight, and tomorrow. Today's high 82, tonight's low 71, and tomorrow's high is 85. 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

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Inviting you to wake up with John and Nancy every weekday morning on The Morning Drive. Laughs, great music, local conversation, fun ways to win, like who are you? 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And they'll do it again tomorrow. I'm John Malone in for JY. And we've got the Eagles right here. It's One of These Nights. Number one for classic hits, 93.3 The Drive.

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13: 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Today's high 82, tonight's low 71, and tomorrow's high 85. 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
9: 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Chance of showers and storms today, tonight, tomorrow. 82 the high today, 71 the low tonight, and 85 the high tomorrow. 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
14: Stats Heating, Cooling, and Appliance Forecast. Chance of showers today, tonight, and tomorrow. Today's high 82, tonight's low 71. High tomorrow of 85. 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It's Mellencamp and Hurts So Good. 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

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Hi, everybody. Stack here. Let's do some Footloose. Get you going on this Thursday afternoon. A wet day in central Illinois. Stormy day, too. Get your forecast up in just a few minutes here. 93.3 The Drive.

0: Phil Collins, Genesis. Phil's going to be inducted into the Rock and Roll Hall of Fame. That comes up in November. Boy, what a stormy, wet day today is. Welcome to a Thursday, kids. At least we're over that hump. Yes, sir.
1: Who's ready for an awesome day?
2: Me.
3: Should be. I'm left-handed.
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0: Yeah, one for my southpaws out there. Left-handers day today. By the numbers, 12% of the world is left-handed. Did you know that? Yeah. 23% more men and women are left-handed. So happy National Left-Handers Day today. Yeah. It's also Filet Mignon Day today, too. That sounds good. Nice little steak. Birthdays today. Danny Bonaducci. Yeah. Danny Partridge from the Partridge family turned 67 today. And the late, great Peoria's very own Mr. Dan Fogelberg would have celebrated a birthday today. So we miss those. We miss Danny. Yeah. Happy birthday to you. Got a stormy forecast. Stormy week it's been. Maybe clearing up this weekend. I'll take a peek at that forecast. It's next here on The Drive.
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0: Yep, I'll be broadcasting out there with the drive coming up on that morning from 9:30 to 11:30 on the 22nd at the Peoria Motorcycle Club for the TTs Grand Nationals. All right, drive weather, what a stormy day. Looking for a high around 82, 80% chance of that rain that continues tonight into some storm activity as well. 70 for a low, 85 in storms again tomorrow. We may get a break in this stuff coming up on Saturday, but a hot 90s, what they're calling for, upper 80s to the 90s coming up on Sunday as well. 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

Here's some Def Leppard. Anybody know anybody from Quincy, Illinois? Well, they're the big winner for the big Powerball. They matched all six numbers. That's crazy. That's crazy money. They say the payout will be $450 million. $1 billion is not $1 billion like it used to be, is it? No. You're getting ripped off with some money. When you win $1 billion Powerball, you expect to get $1 billion. Little taxes, not a big chunk.

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0: 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And we got an Illinois winner, too. Somebody won that $1 billion prize from Illinois, Quincy, Illinois. All right, well, check your tickets. Maybe you won something. Maybe you won a dollar or something like that. I don't know. Anyway, yeah. So they say if this person comes forward, claims that prize, does that lump sum, $450 million for the big Powerball. Congratulations. I'm excited because football is back. Yes. Oh, NFL preseason football tonight at the Steelers and the Packers. That is at 6 p.m. Central Time. And then we got the 49ers and the Titans tonight at 9 o'clock our time. So there you go. But it's something I'm looking forward to because I love the first one. Well, the movie Field of Dreams, first of all. And then they made it happen. Well, this time it's the Phillies going to face the Twins at the iconic Field of Dreams ballpark live on Netflix. That is tonight. And I think it's at 6:30 our time. Presented by our friends from John Deere. But, oh, my gosh. I think Kevin's going to be a part of it. Kevin Costner. Here you go.
2: The sway of the corn. The crack of the bat. Inspired by a beloved film. This is MLB, A Field of Dreams, live on Netflix. On August 13th, the Philadelphia Phillies...
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8: From the storm earlier, lots of little reports here. Meadow Avenue in East Peoria is closed due to downed power lines. That's between East Washington Street and Veterans Drive. And reports of Arnold Avenue, which is nearby, is also closed due to downed power lines. In Peoria County, State Street at Route 29 and Route 6 is closed due to flooding in the area. And we have a report of an accident westbound Peoria Street at Eagle Avenue in Washington. Save big this Friday through Sunday at Hy-Vee on some of your favorites. 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
15: All right, drive weather, stats, heating, cooling, and appliance forecast warming up to about 82. Very stormy day today into tonight, down to 70. Storms continue for Friday, 85 for a high, and then may get a break. Could see some sporadic stuff coming up on Saturday and Sunday. Saturday's high about 90 degrees. 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They're there when you need them. Look for the clock tower, and you'll know they'll have time for you. Member FDIC. Let's do some Queen. Working on that brain tease for today. Brain tease. Well, it has to do with an allergy. There's a clue for you, a little hint. Allergy for your brain tease. I'll give you all that coming up in just a few. 93.3 The Drive.

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0: Andy's on the way in just a few minutes. Has to do with this.
1: Yeah.
0: There's an old song here. Yeah, I'll give you details coming up. Brain Tease on the way. 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
0: There's different behaviors, but you got to learn how to turn that off. 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I'm just grateful I got sober in 88.

0: 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All right, kids, around this time, it's brain tease time. Here we go.
1: Hey, think you are smart? 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
0: Time to put on your thinking cap. So I said this is an allergy. Little hint here for you. This is banned in 1 in 5 schools, but legal in all 50 states. And it has to do with an allergy. Mostly it's the kids in the grade school. Yeah, grade school kids. This is banned in 1 in 5 schools, but legal in all 50 states, and it's an allergy. Can't have it.

0: 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Brain Tease today.
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2: 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Steph gets in your head with the Brain Tease.
0: Brain Tease today. Here's another little hint here for you. This old classic here. This is banned in 1 in 5 schools, but legal in all 50 states. What is it? It has to do with allergies. And my niece, Allie J, has this allergy. She has a peanut allergy. That's what it was. Allergic to peanuts, peanut butter, and things like that. Yeah, that's banned in 1 in 5 schools.
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0: All right, what a rainy week. We need that rain, though, but stormy day today, too. 82 for a high, down to 70 tonight, 85 tomorrow. Looks like 90s for Saturday and Sunday. Could get a break in that rain. I think there's a sporadic chance of showers coming up on Saturday and Sunday. But stormy evening tonight as well. 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Let's do some Billy Joel. Working on your number of the day coming up here. 5 o'clock drive home. Factoid today. Dad joke of the day. Oh, boy. 93.3 The Drive.

has been at work. So in 1968, this debuted at McDonald's, and I'll tell you, it's all part of my number of the day. Matter of fact, I got an old McDonald's commercial I'll play for you as well. I dug up. Let's do some Van Halen, 93.3 The Drive.

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We're going to kick it off tomorrow at 5 o'clock. 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We'll kick it all off tomorrow at 5 p.m. with 93.3 The Drive. 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
1: Yeah.
0: Sizzling hot. A slice of cheddar blend cheese.
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0: 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Then, our own secret sauce.
1: Oh, the secret sauce.
0: 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And a little more sauce, just for good flavor.
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0: Crisp dill pickles. 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This is the sandwich. McDonald's new Big Mac sandwich. 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
5: Meadow Avenue in East Peoria is closed due to downed power lines. That's between East Washington Street and Veterans Drive. That's due to the storms from earlier. We also have some clarification. Arnold Avenue, which is nearby, is also closed, but due to fiber optic repairs. And in Peoria County, State Street at Route 29 and Route 6 is closed due to flooding in the area. And because of those storms earlier today, lots of flashing red stoplights around the area. 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
6: All right, drive weather stats, heating and cooling and appliance forecast out of 70 tonight, 85 tomorrow. Got rain tonight, rain tomorrow night. May see some stuff, hopefully clearing up. I got to mow the yard sometime. Saturday and Sunday should see a high around the 90s, but also a chance for showers in the area as well. 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
1: in the wall. Part two. There you go. Pink Floyd. 93.3 The Drive. Number one for classic hits. Stack here. You ready to go home? Come on, Mr. Flintstone. Fred. 5 o'clock whistle.
2: Yeah.
1: 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High atop the old Jefferson building. Let's do some Def Leppard. 93.3 The Drive. 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

Well, we can thank a guy by the name of Marty Cooper, and this took place April the 3rd of 1973. It's a factoid. It's up next. What could that be? I'll share that with you next on The Drive.

0: 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Learning to fly, 93.3 The Drive. Hey, it's factoid time, kids. You ready for it? Let it roll. Here we go.
1: Hey, it won't make you smarter, but you won't be any dumber.
2: This is dumb.
1: It's Dex Factoid of the Day.
0: Yeah, Factoid of the Day. We're going to take it back to April. What is it? April of 1973. April the 3rd. So get this. That's when engineers Marty Cooper at Motorola, he built the first phone. He built the first, well, your cell phone, and then went to the iPhones, the Androids, and all that. He's the guy we give credit to. Walked out on the streets, called his competitor down the street at AT&T just to brag, saying, hey, I got a cell phone, yes. You see, AT&T at the time were working on the idea of a car phone. Did you ever have a car phone or know anybody had a car phone? Well, then Motorola found out, says, we got to make this happen. Going to take it a step further. Now, some 50-plus years after the historic first call, first cell phone call, there are more cell phones in existence than people on the planet, believe it or not. they are. Here's the audio from Marty Cooper.
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4: I took a chance and called Joel Engel. Dr. Engel was running the AT&T program, and I said, hi, Joel, it's Marty Cooper. Hi, Marty, he says. I'm calling you from a cell phone. Personal, handheld, portable cell phone. There was silence at the other end of the line. To this day, Joel doesn't remember that call, and I'm not sure I blame him.
0: I'm not sure I'll blame him either. Yes. Marty Cooper. I guess we thank Marty Cooper. The first cell phone call made April 3rd, 1973. Like I said, there's more cell phones in existence than people on the planet. Isn't that crazy? That's your factoid today.
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0: Yep, going to be a fun weekend. That is next weekend, the 22nd, on a Saturday. I'll be out broadcasting from 9:30 to 11:30. So look for me down there with the 93.3 The Drive van. All right, Stats Heating, Cooling, and Appliance forecast. Got rain and storms continuing tonight, down to 70. Storms again tomorrow for Friday, 85 for a high. Rain on Friday night. And then we could get another chance on Saturday and Sunday. We'll need a break for mowing the yard sometime here. But hot, sticky into the 90s as we get into Saturday and Sunday. 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

93.3 The Drive got that Field of Dreams tonight. Yes, it's the Phillies going to face the Twins, the iconic Field of Dreams ballpark. That'd be fun. Going to be streaming on Netflix. Begins at 6:30 tonight. Presented by John Deere. Yeah, it'll be pretty cool. Make appearance by many stars in baseball and I believe Mr. Costner himself. It's the Eagles, 5 o'clock drive home on 93.3 The Drive.

0: of glory. There's some John Bon Jovi, 93.3 The Drive. Well, today is we salute the Southpaws. Yeah.
1: Are you right-handed or left-handed?
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1: It's showtime.
0: Yeah. Salute to the

0: left-handers out there. By the numbers here, did you know 12% of the world is left-handed? Yeah. And 23% more men and women are left-handed. So, yeah, we salute the left-handed people out there. It's also, what you having for supper? You want to throw a little steak on the grill? It's filet mignon day. Yeah, that sounds good. Danny Bonaducci, happy birthday. Danny Partridge. Danny Bonaducci, 67 years young today, and the late, great Peoria's very own Dan Fogelberg would have celebrated a birthday today. Getting back to the Southpaws, you know, left-handers day, ways the world is designed for right-handed people that we take it granted for. I never thought about this till I read through this. For instance, look at your pair of jeans. People that are left-handed wearing jeans, the flap covering the zipper is on the left, so it's nearly impossible to zip up with your left hand. Yeah. How about credit card machines? The swiper is always on the right. Measuring cups if you're baking. If you hold it in your left hand, you're stuck measuring in millimeters instead of ounces. You ever thought about that? Yeah. Car fobs. It opens like for those that open like a knife. Yeah, the button is always set up for the righties. Microwaves. If you push the button on the microwave to open the door with your left hand, the door hits your arm. Yeah, just things like that. So we salute the lefties today. Yes. We salute. We feel for you, lefties. My southpaws. All right, Scott, look at your forecast. Another set of classics on the way. Get you in the 6 o'clock hour. Dad joke and rock and roll history coming up.
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0: All right, drive, weather, stats, heating, cooling, and appliance forecast. Rain and storms continue tonight, down to 70. Looks like a high about 85 tomorrow with rain continuing. Rain on Friday nights. And then they're calling for a chance of very sporadic showers in the area for a Saturday into Sunday. 90 for Saturday, about the same deal coming up on Sunday. Weather's being brought to you by The Paradise. Always some great fun. It's Thursday night, so how about some karaoke tonight? Yeah, midweek fun at the Tin Lizard Bar and Grill. And, of course, we got the bands on the weekends. 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

Keep on loving you. There's Mario on Speedwagon. It's after 6. Got you on a Thursday evening, 93.3 The Drive and Led Zeppelin.

Goo Dolls, Slide, 93.3 The Drive, number one for classic hits. Got your dad joke on the way. Today it's about a pickpocket and a peeping Tom. Okay. I'll share that here in just a few minutes. Dust in the Wind, it's Kansas, 93.3 The Drive.

0: Francis. Why am I whispering? 93.3 The Drive. Number one for classic hits. Got a peek at your forecast coming up in just a few minutes. Here we got a flashback weekend. Going to send you back to the 70s. Supergroups of the 70s. Kicks off at 5 tomorrow during my show. And then, of course, I'll have the Poor Man's Concert at 6. But the best of Crosby, Stills, and Nash & Young. ELO, Foreigner, Chicago, Eagles. There's a whole list. Supergroups of the 70s. It's flashback weekend with 93.3 The Drive. All right. Think about it now. Pickpockets and a Peeping Tom. It's your dad joke today.
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0: 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Sheets Creek, Spring Bay. 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Yes, now, check it out. 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
0: Yep, I'll be out there roaming around on the 22nd from 9:30 to 11:30 doing a little broadcast with 93.3 The Drive. So look for me out there. I'll look for you. How about that? All right. Drive weather, stats, heating, cooling, and appliance forecast. And what a wet week, stormy day today. Going to drop down to about 70 tonight. Storms continue into tomorrow, 85 for a high. Rain on Friday night. And then they're calling for rain now on Saturday. A 20 to a 30% chance, looks like, for both days, for Saturday and Sunday. Very sporadic, so we'll keep an eye on that for you. Looks like 90 on Saturday, 88 coming up on Sunday. Weather's brought to you by The Paradise. Always some great fun, midweek fun. It's Thursday, so tonight it's karaoke night at the Tin Lizard Bar. And then great bands on the weekends. Dexter O'Neill and the Funk Yard on Friday. 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

0: Can't This Be Love? There's a Van Halen, the Hagar era. Sammy just played out at Sturgis at the Full Throttle Saloon this year. Man, massive crowd. 93.3 The Drive. How about some history today, huh? Here we go.
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0: Start you off in 1965. Jefferson Airplane made their big stage debut. This was at San Francisco's new club at the time. It was called The Matrix, where they picked up a record deal. The rest is history. 1965. 66, The Lovin' Spoonful's Summer in the City hits number one for the first of 3 weeks on the charts. 1973, their debut album. And it was titled, it's pronounced Lynyrd Skynyrd. Yep, Lynyrd Skynyrd's debut album came out this day in 73. Classics of Tuesday's Gone's on there, Simple Man, and the ever-long classic known as Freebird is on that album. And it was in 93 that Steely Dan, they broke up in 1981. They reformed the band and began a U.S. tour in 93. The rest with that band is history as well. There you go. A few things that happened this day in music history. August the 13th.
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0: the harmonica there.
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0: Blues Traveler, 93.3 The Drive. That does it for me, my friends. Enjoy your Thursday evening. Tomorrow, one more day. Friday. Yep. Got the classic flashback weekend tomorrow. The Poor Man's Concert. Of course, John and Nancy kick it all off for us tomorrow morning. Bright and early at 5:30 in the a.m. Have yourself a good night. Keep smiling. And, of course, keep her classic. And I'll talk to you after 3.

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